0: 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Déluge que j'ai couvert.
1: But these assurances are doing little for people in remote communities like Rivière-Éternité, just down the Saguenay River from Ville-de-la-Baie. Today, in the small village of 500, a steady stream of cars was leaving. People who had been stuck.

0: en 1979 sur l'album Recent Songs.
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